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I'm a Barbie girl.

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2: 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I overheard you say you hate this song. Next thing I knew, I'm walking over, came and tapped you on your shoulder. Said, my dear, you're not the only one. Spent the night there at my place, that night became 100 days. And I shared all my deepest secrets with you.

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I took the long road across the ocean.

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0: 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Energik.
1: 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I know I did you wrong. 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
1: Hey, it's me. I just want to leave a message, cause when I'm with you, I'm so lost. Cause I love you so much.

madness, the way you look tonight. When the moonlight hits your eyes, in the moment they meet mine, it's photographic. And your smile is like the stars, illuminates the dark. And when I